0: Kiss 1027 the 80s to now.
1: You're on Mario Lopez. Quick reminder to hit us up at On With Mario on Facebook and X, at On With Mario Lopez on IG, and make sure you click follow to join the fam. That way you never miss any of our radio fun. Also, the quickest way to request a song. In fact, if you got something you want to hear, just drop it in our mentions as we get back to the music.

0: Kiss 1027. Girl Mario Courtney Lopez. And I came across this article that health workers shared naming the most unhinged baby names that parents have chosen. And they were pretty shocking to say the least. I'm just gonna a couple of them. We've actually talked about this before. Blessica.
1: We have.
2: We had a court case in Courtney's court.
0: Mm-hmm. Yes. So Blessica is.
2: Blessica Blimpson.
0: Mm-hmm. Yeah. Oh my gosh. Blessica is hot in the streets right now. But my personal favorite, I think you're supposed to pronounce it Honesty, but they spell it HONASTY. But I think it's supposed to be Honesty. That is my new favorite name of all time.
2: The apostrophe throws me off.
1: Right. Because
0: that spreads the whole.
1: At first I was saying Honesty.
0: I knew an Aaron.
2: Aaron?
0: No, and they spelled it A-I-R-N, Aaron.
1: Aaron.
0: Like Air Jordan, but Aaron. And you pronounce
2: apostrophes
0: it
2: Apostrophes aren't typically in a lot of
0: names.
2: Names, right?
0: Yes, I don't know too many.
2: It's a weird thing to add punctuation.
0: Yes. You keep it creative out there, peeps.
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0: Hey, guys, the crew is back Tuesday morning. Next Crispin Show. Yeah, 3 days left in our Fairfield 40 10K Summer Cash giveaway. Get in to win starting at the 6 o'clock hour. A little urgency now. Plus, Marsala from Balls Mills, PA, and the Research Center checks in with another wild study a little after 7:30 and more. 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
1: They say the holy water's watered down, and this town's lost its faith. Our colors will fade eventually, so if our time is running out, day after day, we'll make the mundane a masterpiece. Oh my, my, oh my, my love, I take one look at you, you're taking me

The 80s to now are on KISS 102.7. Mario Courtney Lopez here with some quick health buzz for you. New research out of Harvard is saying that having one cup of coffee in the morning could help women stay healthy as they get older. Oh, you're going to be great then, honey. Harvard study followed a group of 50,000 women for 30 years, and drinking coffee every morning was linked to staying mentally sharp and physically stronger later in life. If you're wondering, decaf coffee and tea did not have the same effect.

0: KS1027, the 80s to now. All right, got some June 8th birthdays to shout out shortly. Mario and Courtney Lopez here. Frazier's going to get those ready. Any obscure holidays to celebrate, honey?
1: It is Best Friends Day.
0: Best Friends. Aw, nice. Mm-hmm. You know, if you can have at least one or two people that you consider your best friends, then you are a blessed individual.
1: And that's all you need.
0: That's all you need, really. And the way you can tell a difference is a good friend will help you move. A best friend will help you move a body.
1: Yeah.
2: Yep.
0: Those are the best friends right there.
1: Or you can tell who a friend is when everything you have goes away.
0: Exactly.
2: Mm-hmm.

0: 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Y'all, Mario Courtney Lopez quickly squeezing in today's celeb birthdays. As always, Frazier's going to list them off. We're going to try to guess the ages.
1: Yay.
2: Formerly
1: Kanye West.
0: Kanye. Huh. I'm going to say he's hitting the fifth level, 50.
2: 51.
1: 49.
0: Ooh, close.
1: Juliana Margulies from The Good Wife.
2: Juliana is 52.
1: It might be Juliana.
0: It is Juliana.
1: Yeah, Juliana.
0: Hmm. I was going to guess that. I'll go 53.
1: 60.
0: Oh, wow.
2: Wow.
0: Looks great.
1: From In Living Color back in the day, Keenan Ivory Wayans.
0: He's hitting the seventh level. No, Jamie Foxx was Shanae. Keenan Ivory Wayans, 70.
2: But that was In Living Color, wasn't it?
1: Yeah.
2: Yes. 69.
1: 68.
0: Ooh, okay.
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Alvaro, Courtney Lopez, a few more songs. I'm going to fire up Zoom so we can chat with today's guest, Old School Body by Jake, my boy Jake Steinfeld. He's got an awesome new motivational project to tell us about when he joins us next.

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1: What's up, y'all? I'm Mario Lopez. Joining me right now, actor, TV personality, and legendary fitness icon, my man, Jake Steinfeld. How you doing, Jake?
2: Wow, I gotta tell you, Mario, we go back a long way.
1: Yeah,
2: I mean, like, you know, were you before kids?
1: Yeah.
2: And I mean, I was just thinking about all the different times that you interviewed me and we've done stuff, and then you were a spokesperson for Body Buy, man.
1: That's right.
2: I remember one of the moments, I think we're at the Grove. I had just gotten back from running the 2012
1: wow.
2: Summer Games.
1: Yeah.
2: Right? And I had the torch. I was one of 22 Americans that were, actually chosen to do it. And I came to the Grove and we did the interview. And I mean, man, we could just keep going on and on. But I'm super proud of everything you've done, man. And,
1: Thank you, my friend.
2: Hey, I'm part of the iHeart family now.
1: I love it. I love it. And the feeling's mutual. I've always been a big fan and getting to know you. You were just as cool in person. And so I love, you're part of the family. Congratulations on that. Hey, Jake, before we get into all that stuff, I just wanted to address, I know you lost your house in the Palisades fire. Is the rebuild coming along, or where are we with that?
2: Yeah, listen, we are in my wife Tracy and I, if you remember Tracy, we live in Century City now. You know what? It's not home. And it was a very surreal moment, Mario. We lived in that home for 31 years.
1: Wow.
2: Our four kids grew up there. You know, having your children, I mean, what are the most important things to you in your life? Are the little handprints when they made, or the
1: exactly.
2: little pictures, or the report cards? All that burned. You kind of have to look in the mirror when it all goes away, and you got to ask yourself the question: what are you made of?
3: More Mario Lopez coming up.
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0: like you. Kiss 102.7. Getting back to Jake Steinfeld, who's on Zoom with us this hour. Mario Lopez here. And Jake, you've been talking about motivation and discipline literally for decades. As far as the iHeartRadio station that you just launched, is it more of the same, or what will that be covering?
1: I mean, you know, look, we live in a town where you're in a car all day long. But us more than ever now, because I'm not a big Beverly Hills guy. So I pull out of this complex, you know, this apartment, and I go left to the beach and, you know, to see the house and see what's going on there. And, you know, our friends are down that way. And every day I'm kind of looking on the radio, whether it's Sirius or terrestrial radio, just for something kind of motivational, you know, something that was a little bit different. And there was nothing there. Mm. And I started thinking, and, you know, as an entrepreneur, when the hair gets up on you, you know, on the back of your neck, you know something's happening. And Ted Turner, who just passed away, was my mentor. You know, he gave me my start.
0: Yeah.
1: The fitness break on cable news network. Yeah. Then, you know, I went from the fitness breaks to doing, I had a syndicated Body by show. You know, I did a Body by Jake show with Sam Goldwyn Jr. And I did I don't know how many episodes on ESPN. And really just kept thinking, you know, I just own 30 minutes of real estate. Actually, I don't even own it, right? I rent 30 minutes of real estate.
0: Right.
1: Said, I want to create a 24-hour fitness television network. And once again, I talked to Ted, and we look at headline news. That's what a fitness television network could look like. And I launched Fit TV in 93.
0: I remember that.
1: And I sold it to Rupert Murdoch in 98. And it was an incredible moment in my life.
0: Wow.
1: Which I love basketball, and I wanted to buy an NBA team, but everybody in LA were buying minor league baseball teams. So I end up founding Major League Lacrosse. For another podcast.
0: Yeah, all right. Hang tight. A little more. We're going to come back with Jake Steinfeld.

Hey, guys, the crew is back Tuesday morning. Next Crispin Show. Yeah, 3 days left in our Fairfield 40 10K Summer Cash giveaway. 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A little urgency now. Plus, Marsala from Balls Mills, PA, the Research Center, checks in with another wild study a little after 7:30 and more. 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

0: 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Mario Lopez here, getting back to Jake Steinfeld, who's hanging out on Zoom, just launched a new iHeartRadio station. So essentially, Jake, are you talking about, are you going back sort of like a memory lane and just kind of these stories that we can learn from?
1: So let me tell you what happens. I want to go back to me driving from Century City to the West Side every day, right? And trying to find something to listen to that was motivational. There was nothing there. And I thought to myself, wait a second. I can do the same thing that I did with Fit TV, but I can do it in an audio version.
0: There you go.
1: And I can create these nuggets, mental health tips, wellness tips, nutrition tips, fitness tips, right? Mindset minutes, fuel up tips, all surrounded by great music of the late 70s, 80s, and 90s, which is my favorite stuff.
0: Love it.
1: And then I was introduced to the iHeart guys, and I have to tell you something. Guys like John Zellner, Joe Robinson, Bob Pittman. I mean, as an entrepreneur, man, I have created everything on my own, right? And I go out there with my little pick and shovel and try to make it work. Sometimes it works, sometimes it doesn't work.
0: Yeah.
1: But this time to have a machine behind you and a family behind you, man,
0: yeah,
1: it's just amazing. I mean, a week ago, we were number 5.
0: Wow.
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0: 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And hang tight. Come back and wrap it up in a sec, but first, more music.

0: KISS 1027, the 80s to now. Wrapping up with Jake Seinfeld, Mario Lopez here. Just launched Body by Jake Radio on iHeartRadio. And you couldn't have a better team. It's funny because I took my kids recently to see the Michael movie. Pittman got a shout out there because I forgot he used to run MTV. Yeah. And they made the whole thing. And Mike Myers calls him Pittman, and he goes off on him. And then he's responsible for putting Michael on MTV because they weren't showing any black artists during the time.
1: That's right. You're right.
0: They weren't. So he basically said, and he threatened the CBS head, who the Myers character, threatened to pull all his artists off MTV. So Pittman actually is essentially responsible for making Thriller the super, the greatest selling album of all time because the videos took it to another level. Jake, I could talk to you all day about all these. We're going to have you back, buddy. And I'd love to talk to you about all this. But listen, I want everyone to be sure to check out Body by Jake Radio on the free iHeartRadio app for Jake's curated music playlists, motivation, fitness tips, whole bunch of stuff. He's an awesome individual and just a great, great guy. Jake, again, we got to talk again. It's so great to see you. And I hope to see you in person soon, my man. And I appreciate your time.
1: Come on, let's do it, man. Let's get some food.
0: Let's do it. All right.
1: Come on. You know, let's definitely do it. But I'm proud of everything you're doing, man. And
0: thank you.
1: Let's you and I do a show together one of these days.
0: Sounds good.
2: 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More Mario Lopez on the way.
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At On With Mario on Facebook and X. At On With Mario Lopez on Instagram. Love hearing from you. So please hit us up. Questions, comments, whatever you got. A few more songs. I'm going to dig into our mentions to see what's on your mind. That's coming up next.

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1: At All Mario on Facebook and X. At All Mario Lopez on IG. Mario Courtney Lopez here. Questions, comments, whatever you got. Love hearing from you. What'd you find for us today, honey?
2: Well, this is from at Tombow number 5. Okay. I think adults need summer vacations just like kids in school. 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Can we please just go outside and play? Please?
1: 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We definitely need to go outside, get a little sun, relax a little bit, step away from the computers and tablets. The playing part, though, that is subjective.
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Yeah, 3 days left in our Fairfield 40 10K Summer Cash giveaway. 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
1: What up, Mario Cordo Lopez? A few more songs. We're going to squeeze in today's lesson in music history, which takes us back to the birth of J-Lo, the pop star, not the human. I'm going to reveal it next.

0: J-Lo when it was 1999, 2000. She was just killing it, and she was rocking those Juicy Couture shorts and outfits there. That was the first single from her debut album, On the Six, which would go on to sell 3 million copies. And she's still doing her thing all these years later.
1: And she looks the same.
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0: Cause I gotta have faith. Ooh, I gotta have faith. Because I gotta have faith, faith. I gotta have faith, faith.
1: Hey guys, the crew is back Tuesday morning, next Crispin show. Yeah, 3 days left in our Fairfield 40 10K Summer Cash giveaway. 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A little urgency now. 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

0: 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You're on Mario Courtney Lopez. 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

0: 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Who's this?
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0: Is there a song you'd like to hear?
1: You know what? I'm enjoying everything that you're playing, actually.
0: Well, we'd love to hear that. Thanks for listening.

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And win a trip for two to Vegas plus $1,000 later on this morning.

0: 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I saw this meme online. It said the pollen is so thick, I just coughed up two daffodils, a daisy, and a pine cone.
1: Fuzzy.
0: Oh, I know. What do they call that stuff? Dogwood? I stepped outside. One just tried to fly right up my nose.

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The 80s to now are on KISS 1027. Hi to Michelle. Thank you so much for listening this morning and for the Twitter follow at Teresa Lucas 3. Here's your song request.

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0: 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Hey, Debbie's enjoying all the variety with us tonight, aren't you, Debbie?
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1: 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You know, but I have to bring it up. The 80s mullet. Business in the front, party in the back, a lifetime of questionable photographs you need to explain to your kids.

0: 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Hey there, it's Teresa Lucas. Welcome, summer. Hey, Crystal, is there anything you want to do this summer?
1: You know what? I want to take a road trip.
0: Perfect. You know what? I've got great news for you. You know, America is turning 250, right? 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

0: The 80s to now. Kiss 1027. What you need to know.
1: Good morning, I'm Dan Holzman. Here's what's trending. Pennsylvania collected $3.3 billion in general fund revenue in the month of May. That was $65 million, or almost 2% less than anticipated. Fiscal year-to-date, general fund collections total $45 billion, which is $927.8 million, or 2.1% above estimate. Most jackpot winners head straight to the cashier's window, but one woman in Montgomery County, PA, got an escort to the exit instead. More from Matt Murphy.
2: A New Jersey woman recently thought she'd hit the jackpot at Hollywood Casino near Harrisburg, Pennsylvania, after a winning spin on a slot machine. But before she could collect, casino employees discovered the 69-year-old had placed herself on the state's lifetime self-exclusion list back in 2019. State police say officers were called to the casino, where she was identified and escorted from the property. Under Pennsylvania gaming rules, people on the self-exclusion list aren't allowed to gamble and can't collect any winnings. The amount of the jackpot was never released, but in the end, it really doesn't matter. She finally hit the jackpot. It just came in about 7 years too late.
1: FIFA, making a last-minute change of course, says they will not allow fans to bring water bottles inside of stadiums hosting World Cup matches. A spokesperson says the decision was made to prevent risk and injury to players and attendees. The previous rule would have allowed fans to bring empty, transparent water bottles into the stadium. Sports Crosscutters lost to Trenton 8-6. The Phillies beat the White Sox 9-5. The Phillies are in Toronto tonight on 1400 AM WRAK. Williamsport's home for the Phillies. Mets 7, San Diego 3. The Yankees beat the Red Sox 6-1. Atlanta edged the Pirates 3-2. Game 3 of the NBA Finals tonight in New York. The Knicks have a 2-0 lead on the Spurs. And Denny Hamlin is back-to-back NASCAR winner at Michigan. Eric Jones second, Bubba Wallace third. I'm Dan Holzman. That's what's trending. Now everyone knows. It's my time,
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0: 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Kiss 102.7 and your Weather Authority forecast from Eyewitness News. All right, guys, here we go. Weather Authority update for Central PA. Mix of sun and clouds, maybe a late day shower. High today, we're now saying 85. Mostly cloudy tonight. Passing shower possible 64. Cloudy tomorrow. Scattered showers and thunderstorm activity. More humid. And tomorrow's high looks like we're going to be around 84, 85 again tomorrow. On the road. Out there right now, 57 degrees at Kiss 102.7, the 80s to now. Rod's Wake Up song from McDonald's coming in next.

0: Time to wake up and win on Kiss FM with Rodney's Morning Wake Up Song. Brought to you by your area McDonald's here in Central PA. McDonald's, I'm loving it.
1: Yes. All right, guys, here we go. Rod's Wake Up Song. If you have not won in the last 30 days, give it a shot. Tell me who did the song to win it. 322-KISS or 877-322-5477. And I've got some goodies. McDonald's, how about an extra value meal breakfast? Breakfast sandwich, hash browns, coffee. And I think we still have a few of those McCafe specialty beverages. Yeah, they've been the hottest things going at McDonald's. You've got to try them. I'm going to throw one of those in. You're all set. Tell me who did the song to win it. And I'm going to take caller 20 at 322-KISS. Caller 20, call me to win it. From McDonald's, Rod's Wake Up Song on a Tuesday.

0: Good tune. Have not heard that for a while.
1: Whoa.
0: Wake up song from McDonald's.
1: 7-2.
0: Let's go to live caller 20. And who's this?
2: Good morning. This is Jerry from Northumberland.
0: All right, Jerry. Who did it?
2: Tina Turner.
0: Tina Turner, of course. Good tune. Going back in the day. And Jerry, you won some goodies from McDonald's. Extra value meal breakfast sandwich. We've got the hash browns and coffee. We're going to throw in one more. I still have a few of those. Couple of more of those great new McCafe specialty beverages. Really good. You got to try those. Big variety. Check those. They hit the spot this summer at a McDonald's near you in Central PA. Jerry, I'll put that in the mail. And what station makes it fun to kiss and wake up?
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1: Got it,
0: pal. All right, Jerry, new Tina Turner. We'll do it again tomorrow. Rod's wake up song from McDonald's of Central PA. And we've got you covered. Thanks to Andrew and the gang at McDonald's from Lock Haven, Lamar, McElhattan, all the way to Sunbury, Mifflinville, Bloomsburg, Berwick, Danville, and of course here in the Williamsport area, Southside, Golden Strip, and Lycoming Creek Road. All right, we'll do it again tomorrow. Thanks to the gang at McDonald's here in Central PA.
1: Got more coming.
0: Yeah, we're down to the nitty-gritty. We're down to the final 3 days in our hard-to-believe Fairfield 40. Fairfield Auto Group's 40th anniversary and the 10K Summer Cash Giveaway. Yeah, 10 winners of $1,000 at our party next Wednesday at Jackass Brewing in downtown Williamsport. 60 finalists. We're going to be pulling those names. That'll be on the show on Friday throughout the morning. 60 names. We'll get to the finals. Going to be exciting. And then we'll be in touch with everybody and all the details. The party's going to be 6 to 8. Closed party just for the winners. And we'll have some great food. Mike Cashera will entertain. Going to have some fun at Jackass Brewing downtown Williamsport in one of the lofts. Their third and fourth floors are their event floors for parties and weddings and more. Really nice. And we'll have some great fun next week. All right, we've got another chance to win. New keyword coming down this hour. Little urgency, the final 3 days, today, tomorrow, and Thursday, to get in to win at 10K Summer Cash Giveaway on Kiss FM.
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0: 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And here's another one.
1: I got a good one, pal. All right, dig it out. All right, Michael Bolton. Back in the 90s, he was all over the charts. Women loved this guy. Well, they did. Right now, Percy Sledge did the original in the 60s, about 66. Then

0: That is one of those big hits of the last 40 years. Michael Bolton, the old Percy Sledge hit. It was back in the 60s. That song went to number one, 91 into 92. Big hit back in the day on Kiss FM with Fairfield 40. 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And that's what this is all about. 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
16: All right, guys. Weather authority update for central PA. Mix of sunshine, some clouds, maybe a late day shower in parts of central PA, more to the west. And whether we're the west from Wilkes-Barre, Scranton, or it goes out toward Lock Haven State College, there's a chance of bop-up shower. 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

0: 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Proud to build him from Loyalshot. Well, they're actually from Faxon. There's Faxon and then there's Kenmar. A lot of people don't know where Kenmar is. It's across, what, Northway Road? That's Kenmar.
1: They're in Faxon.
0: All right, crowd from Faxon. They want to make sure that it's not Loyalshot, it's Faxon. The Faxon section of Loyalshot.
1: Some of them are a little boozed up.
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1: Your buddy Howard's coming in.
0: Howard checked in yesterday. I'm going to play

0: Whoa! Hey, that's Rick Springfield, Kiss 102.7, the 80s to now. All right, it is Tuesday morning, Crispin Show, June 9th, and we were holding steady about 57 degrees, cool start, and a pretty good-looking day, going to about 85, sunshine, some clouds, and maybe a late-day shower. But, you know, you talk about great prizes. 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Yeah, $10,000 in cash, but, you know, a lot of other great prizes. 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Tony's Deli and Fresh Meats, one of my favorite places. 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How about a $250 gift card? 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How about a great grilling package for all those steaks? 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BJ's M Street Tavern and Oyster Bar, one of my favorite places in Sealands Grove, PA. 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Elry Now Hardware. And I've known the Now family a lot of years, and Elry Now, the original Elry Now, a friend of my parents, actually, years ago. And they're still going strong, Broad Street, Montoursville. And we've got a Broil King Crown 400 grill from Elry Now Hardware. Somebody the other day said, I'm going to spend the money on a grill. I said, you may win one. Yeah, we've got two grills we'll give away. A lot of summer fun prizes. And we've got family four packs, a bunch of those to Knoebels, Hershey Park, Del Grosso's. We've got some amazing concert tickets. Not only to the CAC, the Bloomsburg Fair coming up in September, but some other special prizes. We're going to have more than 20 winners at our big party coming up next week here on Kiss FM. Going to be fun. All right, you're all set. Got a call coming in, pal. All right, you've got a call coming. It powered Smith checked in Shunk. He's on that.
1: Yes,
0: power.
1: They did.
0: They what? They ate him.
1: When they were both gorged, the son asked Dad, why didn't we just eat him all at first? Why do we swim around him and, you know, all that stuff? Why don't we just eat him?
0: I got it. Yeah.
1: The wise shark father replied, because, son, they taste better if you scare the crap out of them first.

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There we are, Bengals. Good looking day in Central PA. 58, sunny skies. All right, keyword is Chevy. And by the way, final chance to get in to win will be back at Fairfield Ford, where it all started in 1986. 40th anniversary of Fairfield, and I'll be there. We're going to get the final 10 names. That'll be 4 to 6. That'll be this Thursday, right off like Cumming Mall Drive, Montoursville. Fairfield for fantastic deals. We've got a winner next. Here's Teddy Swims.

0: Hey, that's Teddy Swims. Guess what? It's 70-80s tonight. All right, I've got a new winning name. We're down the final 3 days. Latest qualifier is Caitlin Mantle, Beach Creek. And Caitlin, you made it. 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You're in, you're qualified. I'm going to mail you a gift card to BJ's M Street Tavern and Oyster Bar. $20 gift card for the great food at BJ's Market Street. Sealands Grove, back open today, 4 to 10. And Caitlin Mantle, you made it with a couple of days to spare. You're in, you're qualified, and now you'll be in the drawing trying to advance to the party next week. We'll pull the final 60 names, and that is coming up this coming Friday. Caitlin Mantle, Beach Creek, you're qualified. We go for another winner, and a new keyword is coming up. We're about 30 minutes out on Kiss 102 780s to now.
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10: 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Sunshine, few clouds mixed in. Chance of a late day shower, maybe. 85 the high. Cloudy tonight. Passing shower, 64. Mostly cloudy. Better chance of showers. Maybe even a thunderstorm tomorrow. A little bit more humid, about 85 tomorrow. Looks like we're going close to 90 on Thursday. And maybe around 92 on Friday. On the roof. 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
11: I'm ready.
10: All right, guys. The all-new Name That Tune. We'll be saying that in 15 years. The all-new Name That Tune.
11: I'm ready.
10: From the game show capital of the world, Newberry, Pennsylvania.
11: What's that crowd?
10: We've got a gang from Faxon in our bleacher section today. They're in the Bud Light studio over there. I'm in the Mick Ultra studio. The official beer Crispin show. I've got Park Pizza on the line. Bill Towns, Bear Scott, and the gang will be open today and every day at 4. Right behind the outfield fence at Bauman Field, 1701 Memorial Avenue, Williamsport, 7 days a week, 4 o'clock. And the original Williamsport tradition in pizza since 1960, the same great recipe. Great specialty pizzas. They also have great stromboli, really good stromboli.
11: Giant slabs of stromboli.
10: And then on top of that, great jumbo wings. every day, and I've got a large cheese pizza for the winner. And if you have not won in the last 30 days on Name That Tune, give it a shot. All right. Got to tell me the name of the song and the name of the artist. That is the challenge. We've had fun with this the last couple of years. Name the song, name the artist on Name That Tune. All big hits back in the day, and this could be the day that all of a sudden it jogs your memory and you know right away, jumps into your mind that this is the song, this is who did it. All right, clue number one, always 2 seconds or less. Good luck, name that tune. Sorry to hear that. One more time, clue number one, name that tune. Here it is. Boy, that's... Some of the folks think they have it. One more time. All right, if you think you know it, 322-KISS, give it a shot. Park Pete's on the line. Name that tune.

0: Hey, that's Wham! Kiss 102.7 80s to now. All right, did we get a winner? A name that tune brought to you by Scott and the Gang Park Pizza. Scott Robinson and the team, they'll be back there at 4 today and every day for Billtown's Best. Yeah, love it. Park Pizza, large cheese pizza on the line if you haven't won in the last 30 days. Phones lit up. Did we get a winner? You've got to tell me the name of the song and the name of the artist. That is the challenge to name that tune. It was 1.3 seconds.
1: Pick it up on 7-2.
0: All right, ready to go and name that tune. Who's this?
2: This is Mike.
0: All right, Mike. One of the Mikes out there. There's a lot of Mikes. We've got a lot of That's Mikes right. to play this game.
1: Yes, sir.
0: All right, this, Mike, now you're ready. Now, something just popped into your head. 1.3 seconds. No reaction time. You call immediately. Name the song, name the artist, Mike, to win it on Name That Tune.
2: Is it Miss You Much by Janet Jackson?
0: That is not it.
1: Sorry.
0: That is not it, Mike. Sorry. Good try.
2: All right.
0: Let's go to the line. And who's this?
3: Carol.
0: All right. You're all set. You heard a short clip. Name the song, name the artist, name that tune.
3: He Drives Me Crazy by the Sly Young Cannibals.
0: That, good try. That's, I can hear that. Yes. That is not it, though.
3: 7-2.
0: Okay. Let's go to the line, and who's this?
4: David.
0: All right, David, you heard a short clip. Name the song, name the artist. Good luck, name that tune.
4: Oh, I'm going to try it. It wasn't Lisa, was it?
0: That is not Lisa. That is not Lisa.
1: Doesn't sound like...
0: Wow. Phones, we've got people are missing it like crazy. All right. We don't get to clue number two very often. I'm going to play another short clip for clue number two. You've got large cheese pizza and a park pizza up here, right up the street here at Memorial Avenue, waiting in the wings. Man, would that hit the spot. When Scott throws that in the air and brings it out, it's good and hot. Man, I'm ready for that. Here we go. Clue number two on Name That Tune. Name the song, name the artist. You haven't won in 30 days. A lot of folks are gambling. I can see the phones lit up. They're going to gamble they know before they know. Here we go. Clue number two. That's a lot. That's 4.5 seconds, for God's sakes. One more time. Clue number two. All right, there it is. 3-2-2 Kiss. Give it a shot. Park Pizza on the line. A chance to play and win on Name That Tune. Coming next on Kiss FM.
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13: All right, you're ready. It is the all-new Name That Tune. Phones lighting up like crazy. Everybody wants to get in on this thing. All right, I've got a feeling the second time around. That was 4.6 seconds, clue number two. Got to tell me the name of the song, name of the artist. We don't stump you much on the first clue. Today we did. Pick that phone up, pal. All right, here we go. Name that tune, and who's this?
14: This is Tim.
13: All right, Tim, you heard a short clip a moment ago. Tell me the name of the song, name of the artist. Good luck. Name that tune.
14: That would be Rocksteady by The Whisper.
13: You nailed it. Whoa. Good job, man. Yay. You won a large cheese pizza from Park Pizza.
15: Whoa!
14: Awesome.
13: Yeah, good job. 1987. That was a favorite of mine. That was the number one dance hit. Also, the pop charts, a top 10 hit. The Whispers, number one R&B, number one dance. And it made it to the top 10 of the Hot 100. And 1987, Whispers. And did you hear the first clue that nobody got the first time?
14: Yeah, I had it on the first clue, just couldn't get through to you.
13: All right, you couldn't get through the first time out, and second time's a charm. You knew definitely when you heard 4 seconds of that song. You won a large cheese pizza from Park Pizza. How's that sound?
14: That sounds great.
13: 1987, what were you doing back in the day when the Whispers were all over the radio?
14: 87, I would have been in middle school.
13: All right, middle school, we played that a lot back in the day. Good tune. Hey, hang on. I'll get your address. I'm going to get a gift card out to Park Pizza up here at Memorial Avenue. I think we better play The Whispers. What do you think?
14: That'd be awesome.
13: Let's do it, pal. All right, Tim, nailed it. Rock Steady, big hit back in the day, 1987. And Tim has won a large cheese pizza from Park Pizza. All right, Whispers, getting you rolling. And I've got a new key.

0: That is Rockin' Steady, Rock Steady, Whispers, Kiss 102.7, 80s to now. Tim nailed it. And Tim got it right. Tim couldn't get through this the first time out. Everything was busy. Thought he had the first time. He did have it. And the second time a charm, he nailed it and won the large cheese pizza from Park Pizza. We'll play tomorrow again, right at 7. And we'll do a we'll do it back-to-back, 7 and 7:30, a bonus day. We'll play Name That Tune with Scott and the gang at Park Pizza. Billtown's Best, open at 4 today and every day. Sponsor of this hour of the show, and I'll give you more details about it. Right now, everybody's concerned about getting qualified the final 3 days, today, tomorrow, and Thursday, to get in for the 10K Summer Cash Giveaway with Fairfield for fantastic deals. 60 finalists we're going to pull on the show coming up. That'll be on Friday. We're taking you back 40 years of memories. Going back to 1986 with Fairfield and Kiss FM kicking off our 40th year. Yeah, we celebrated 39 years beginning of April. You want to get a great memory from 40 years ago?
1: I got a good dance hit.
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0: All right. All right, might as well keep the dance mode going, keeping you guys out of the blocks. All right, Billy Ocean.
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0: What is this

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1: Got a keyword.
0: All right, new keyword, get in to win. Yeah, down to the nitty-gritty. Today, tomorrow, or Thursday to get qualified. Keyword Mustang. They've had some good-looking Mustangs at Fairfield Ford, Missouri'sville. They had a Mustang GT. Talk about a muscle car.
1: That thing can move.
0: Well, it'll go. And they've got some great cars for summer. Keyword Mustang. 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You've got a 30-minute window. 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
0: All right, guys. 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Same year Park Pizza started, 1960. A mix of sun and clouds today. Pretty good looking day. And a high of 85. Tonight, mainly clear. Is that right?
2: That's cloudy.
0: No, let's just say cloudy tonight. Passing shower, 64. And then mostly cloudy tomorrow. Scattered showers, maybe some thunderstorm activity. And a high of about 85. A little more humid. Thursday, 90. And looks like Friday, about 92. But there is chance of rain. On the roof. Out there right now, 62 degrees. 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

0: 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Be listening. We may hit the touchtones. If so, be that correct caller. And know the keyword. 3 days left in the contest. We'll be at Fairfield Ford, Montoursville again. Final live broadcast, final 10 names in the contest will be over 200 qualifiers. And then on Friday, 60 qualifiers to get to that party next week. It's going to be fun. 10 winners of 1,000 and loads of summer fun prizes.
1: You got updates.
0: Falls Mills Naval Academy Research Center, Marsala, the director, she's been there for years, calls herself the Oprah of Central PA.
1: She got an attitude.
0: Well, she is a little rough on men. And apparently there is a new, some kind of a new way to practice dating. People do not do well on first dates. And Marcel has come up with something new. Girl, what's going on?
2: Good morning, ladies. Good morning, girls. It's your baby girl, my Sally, at the Bosman Naval Academy Research Center, Garrett Cripps.
0: My God, you're coming on strong. What's the deal?
2: Garrett Cripps, or whatever your name is.
0: Man, you've got an attitude. What's going on?
2: Uh-huh. I got to tell everybody, there is a new trend.
0: Yeah.
2: They're calling it practice dating.
0: Practice dating.
2: When you go on a casual date with people that are not your type. Now, what it do, it lowers expectations, it takes the pressure off, helping you build confidence and improving your conversation skills. People go on a date, they have no idea what to say.
0: So, wait a minute. So, you're telling me this is a practice date. You set somebody up with somebody you're not into at all, and you go on it, there's no expectations, and then you have some casual conversation, and so then you'll have confidence when you get on the real thing.
2: Mm-hmm.
0: I see.
2: And you go on a date, you just sit there and look at that person.
0: Yeah.
2: So we set you up on a date.
0: Yeah.
2: And I'm doing this with people around Central Pennsylvania.
0: I bet.
2: I set you up with a date with somebody you're not attracted to at all.
0: All right.
2: You would never want to get with that person.
0: I got you.
2: And you're normally not attracted to them.
0: All right.
2: They're not your type.
0: So you go on this date, that practice dating is a new thing you're doing, and you go on the date, and then you've got, you finally have a little talking with them. There's no pressure. You don't think I blew it.
2: I'm telling you something. We set this up.
0: Yeah.
2: And, of course, they try this down in Montoursville.
0: Yeah.
2: Where, you pay a price. And then you get set up with somebody in the back room, and if it work out, you get yourself a happy ending. That's a whole other story. I'm not talking about that.
0: Don't get into that.
2: Montoursville Borough, they got something happening down there.
0: All
2: every
0: right,
2: time
0: don't.
2: You turn around, that's, some that's, guys will get... You know what I'm saying?
0: Don't get into that.
2: I don't want to get down that road.
0: Don't get on that.
2: Because them dates can build confidence.
0: They build...
2: Them dates are very, very... A lot of them guys think they dating somebody, but they're paying that, and then that build confidence for
0: them. In other words, those guys, the guys that were doing that, that gave them a hell of a lot of confidence.
2: Man.
0: I got you.
2: Gary Cripps.
0: Yes.
2: I've got a list of things you should never do on a first date.
0: Never do on a
2: and
0: first date.
2: I know all about it because I date a lot of men. My man David really upset me the other day checking things out at the store.
0: I bet.
2: And I'm not going to go down that road.
0: All right.
2: Mm-mm.
0: All right, give me a...
2: First of all, on a first date, you never use a coupon.
0: Mm-hmm.
2: You don't use a coupon on a first date.
0: All right, give me another tip.
2: On a first date, never show off your prison tattoo. wait till the third or fourth date.
0: I got you.
2: Mm-hmm.
0: All right, give me another.
2: Rodney, never look at her body and say, Daddy like that. Never say, Daddy like that.
0: That's mm-hmm. you don't look at her and say, Daddy like that. Yeah. All right. Give me more.
2: That's a lot of lady right there. You know what I'm saying? A lot of woman.
0: Mm-hmm. All right.
2: Yeah, never brag about all your STDs. Never do that.
0: Yeah, I got you.
2: Never burp your name on a first date.
0: You don't want to. That's not good.
2: And Gary Cripsman.
0: Yes.
2: On a first date.
0: Yeah.
2: Never bring your ex-wife along. That, never talk about your wife, but never bring that ex-wife along.
0: Yeah.
2: She come along with you, and you know that get.

0: Annette. You're only separated.
1: You're only separated. Don't bring her.
0: I got more coming down.
1: All right. Thank you, girl. That is a new trend. Some great tips for the first date. They're calling it practice dating.

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Right now, Olivia Dean, I've Got a Winning Name coming next on KISS FM.

0: Whoa! 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
1: I got a winner.
0: They just brought in the winning name. Crowd from Faxon. They're all fouled up over there. All right, well, I see them. All right. Latest winning name is Stephanie Lape of Cogan Station. And Stephanie, you're in. Stephanie Lape, Cogan Station, you're now a step away from going to that party. You're going to be in the drawing coming up on Friday. 60 couples advance to next Wednesday's big party at Jackass Brewing in one of their loft events locations. They call them the lofts, the third, fourth floor for weddings and parties. They do a great job. We'll have some great food. Mike Kishera, good buddy of mine for a lot of years, will be doing the entertaining. And it's going to be a fun time between 6 and 8. Not open to the public. It's open to our winners. Stephanie Lape, you're in. 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We'll go for another winner coming up during the next 2 hours on Kiss 102, 780s to now.
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0: Hey, pal. Hey guys, weather authority update for central PA. We've got a mix of sunshine, few clouds, and a pretty good looking day in central PA. High today, we're saying about 85. Cloudy tonight, passing shower, possible 64. Forecast coming up for tomorrow. What are we saying?
1: Tomorrow looks cloudy.
0: Yeah, cloudy skies. Showers, thunderstorms hanging around in that forecast for tomorrow. And we're looking at about 85 tomorrow. More humid, could hit 90 Thursday, 92 on Friday. But with some showers and thunderstorms hanging around central PA. 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Billtown's best. 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

0: That is Justin Timberlake, Kiss 102.7, the 80s to now Crispin Show. All right, Cecily Knobler will be back later this week.
1: I got some updates.
0: 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They've got everything from the ham and cheese, the roast beef, the Reuben, fantastic wings, and great steak salad, grilled chicken salad, all the goodies, and some, get out there and meet me at the Mountaineer. Dinner specials tonight at the Mountaineer. They are a Southside tradition, East Mountain Avenue in Southside. Tell you guys, a guy that I really become a fan of is Idris Elba. And Idris Elba was originally, and I've been watching The Wire, which is, a lot of folks feel, one of the great shows of all time on TV. It was like 2002 to 2006, and I guess it was HBO's show, and mostly it's been so many years you can watch it free. I'm into like season 3, never watched it. It is, you talk about inner city drug and crime and cop show done in Baltimore, and it is very realistic, and Idris Elba plays a real role. Idris Elba is British, and Idris Elba has been thrown, or his name has been tossed around as a guy they may cast as the new James Bond. And he's got an interesting take on it, Idris Elba. Because, you know, James Bond hasn't been back. Daniel Craig, which I thought was ridiculous. They almost made it sound like it looked like James Bond was killed in the last movie. What'd they do, blow up the island he was on or whatever? And, disappointing. I've been a Bond fan for many, many years. Idris Elba doesn't want to play James Bond because some markets would not accept a black 007. He also doesn't think he should they should make James Bond woke. I agree with that. A character is a character the way it is written. And certainly things can change. Don't get me wrong on that. Idris Elba, I think, stands alone as his own character that fits. Idris Elba and a friend of mine who is black said, you wouldn't cast a white guy as Shaft, would you? No. I would never want to see that. That just wouldn't go. Idris Elba is his own character that really fits who he is. And he made the comment. He said it's a compliment for them to say, throw my name around as James Bond. I don't know whether they get around to this. He said his casting was, quote, always just a rumor, always complimented by it, but he doesn't think it's realistic for a black person to play 007. Some markets just don't go for that. But color isn't the only change Idris does not want to see in the franchise. Quote, Bond is so unrealistic, so a hint of reality is good, but let's not try to make it woke. And I think we got to be pure of what it is, escapism. Don't try to add and answer the world's taste. Just be Bond. And Idris Elba kind of stepping away from his name. Don't get me wrong. I think he probably would be a great Bond. But I like to see Idris Elba as his own character. What was he? He played Luther. It was really good. Interesting take, Idris Elba on playing James Bond. Someday, some of the rumors who's going to play James Bond, they'll find the right Bond. But man, it seems to be taking a while. Idris Elba, big fan of that guy, and was in The Wire years ago, and I didn't realize it until I started watching that years later. Good stuff from Idris Elba, and he's really good. British actor. But when he plays an American role, you can never tell. I got more coming. All right. Hour brought to you by the Mountaineer Lounge. Meet me at the Mountaineer, a Southside tradition.
1: I got more coming.
0: Absolutely. Get out there today. They're serving that great food 11 to 9 at the Mountaineer Southside.
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0: Got updates. All right, we're going to go for another winner. Will it be this hour or next? And I would say a pretty good chance we're going to hit the touchstones on top of it. On KISS 1027, 80s to now, 10K Summer Cash Giveaway with Fairfield Auto Group. 40th anniversary, 10 winners of $1,000, and many more winners of summer fun prizes coming up.

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1: Got an update.
0: All right. We'll go to the newsroom coming up next. Going for another winner next hour on Kiss FM. Right now, this has been Red Hot, Justin Bieber on Kiss.

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0: Yeah, we are set. We've got a new keyword coming next hour on Kiss FM. 10 winners of $1,000 a week from tomorrow night. 10K Summer Cash giveaway. Final 3 days. You get in to qualify to win. And loads of summer fun prizes. I've got loads of family four-packs. Folks are going to walk out with family four-packs of Hershey Park, Knoebels, Del Grosso's. 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And for your hardware, electrical, plumbing, lawn, and garden needs, and they've got some great gas grills, a Broil King Crown 400 grill, valued at close to $700. 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Those are some of the prizes that we'll be giving away. And we'll have close to 25 winners and 10 winners with $1,000 each, courtesy of Fairfield for fantastic deals. 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
3: Good morning. I'm Paul DeCastro. Here's what's trending. The number of first-time filings for unemployment are increasing across Pennsylvania. That's according to the U.S. Department of Labor, which says for the week ending May 30th, there were over 8,800 first-time filings in the state, which is higher than the week prior. Nationally, the number of initial filings increased compared to the week prior. Electricity bills are about to go up again for PPL customers. The utility company and the Pennsylvania Public Utility Commission agreed to a settlement yesterday that will raise the average residential customer's distribution rate by more than 3%. PPL was reportedly seeking a 7% increase. The rate hike will go into effect on July 1st. Game 3 of the NBA Finals, the Spurs beat the Knicks 115-111 at Madison Square Garden. That ends New York's 13-game postseason winning streak and cuts their lead in the series to 2-1. Baseball, the Yankees over the Guardians 7-5. They'll meet again tonight. The Phillies defeated the Blue Jays 5-2. They'll meet again tonight. The Mets were off. They'll host St. Louis this evening. I'm Paul DeCastro. That's what's trending. Now everyone knows.
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18: 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It is as good as it gets. Had one about 2 weeks ago. The grilled bone-in pork chop, great chicken marsala, salmon, always some great pasta. 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And my new favorite are the mahi-mahi blackened tacos that are outstanding. Stop by. Eats like a restaurant, drinks like a bar. By the way, Thursday night, trivia night, starts at 6, goes to almost 8. When the weather is good, they'll have it in the patio. And Chase will be doing Trivial Trivia Thursday at 6. The Old Corner, Court Street, downtown. 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
18: 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Whoa! What a good-looking day. Plenty of sunshine. Few clouds will mix in. High today, 85. Mainly cloudy tonight. Passing showers, 64. Mostly cloudy tomorrow. Some scattered showers, maybe some thunderstorms. And tomorrow, about 85. A little bit more humid. Thursday, gone to near 90. 92 around that on Friday. On the road! Out there now, 67 degrees. 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

That'll do it, won't it? Kiss 102.7 the 80s tonight. You realize the Michael movie is at 900 million globally? Gonna be one of the biggest ever. Could hit a

0: Hey, that's BYT. Kiss 1027, the 80s to now. All right, we've got a new keyword coming next hour. And I'd be listening for the touchstones. That coming up on Kiss 1027, the 80s to now.
1: I thought you were going to do the contest this hour.
0: I did not decide to do the contest this hour.
1: People are calling.
0: Probably for birthdays. Don't just go to the line. We've had, if you've got a birthday, let me know. 322-KISS.
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2: This is Sandy Wheat.
1: Oh, come on.
2: What number am I?
0: I'm not doing the contest.
2: Oh, my God, I'm in. I'm going to be at the party.
0: Sandy, oh my. I'm not doing it. It's not, don't
2: this
0: pick that up.
2: So ridiculous.
0: I thought you were done.
2: You don't want me there.
0: Come
2: I know
0: on.
2: You're so worried. First of all, I'm not interested in you, you little short old man. I'm not interested in you.
0: Listen.
2: I'm telling you, you're worried that I will. I know Joe is a newlywed.
0: All right. Your
2: sales guy.
0: You're causing a lot of drama. Why did you pick that up?
1: I thought you were doing it.
0: Please. Sandy, you're driving me nuts here. We're not doing the contest. Nobody else just calls randomly and thinks we're doing. I did not hit touchdowns.
2: Yeah, oh my God, he's gorgeous.
0: You're like,
2: oh my God, I love Italian men.
0: First of all, he's a newlywed. Don't be getting in the middle of that. Stop it.
2: Tell him the next one. On Thursday, he needs to, like, wear no shirt and maybe some skimpy look. Listen,
0: come on.
2: You're worried I'm going to mess up his new marriage.
0: No, I'm not.
2: I swear to God. Well, you know, I'm capable of it.
0: I bet you are.
2: I have lost a tremendous amount of weight. I've got to get to that party.
0: You're a desperate woman, Sandy. Don't be picking that up, please.
2: You know, I've been sitting around the house today.
0: Yeah.
2: Some of my friends exercise every single day.
0: Not you.
2: And right now I'm sitting here watching a show that I really don't like because that damn remote fell on the floor and I can't reach it. Sitting in my chair, I'm so upset listening to you.
0: So you won't get up and pick up the remote, you're just watching something.
2: Listen.
0: Yeah.
2: I need to get in. I know there are 3 days.
0: I know. All right.
2: I've lost a tremendous amount of weight.
0: Sandy, just be patient, and we're going to go next hour. Next hour, I'll have a keyword.
2: You know, I just found out the neighborhood had a meeting about the crazy person on the block.
0: Really?
2: It's really weird.
0: Yeah?
2: They did not invite me. I don't know what it is. You know, a lot of these women.
0: I got a feeling.
2: A lot of these women are very jealous of me because I've got big boobs. My legs are great.
0: Yeah, I
2: wear baby girl shorts.
0: I gotta go.
2: With some cheeks showing.
0: I got
2: it. Gary, I've lost a tremendous amount of weight.
0: Good.
2: I will be there Thursday. Keyword, Bronco.
0: Don't be picking that up.
1: I thought you were doing it.
0: Hey, the hour is brought to you in part by Catherine Burns Insurance, and they're the area's premier Medicare specialist.

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But Monday, Tuesday, now closed. 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

0: Hey, that's Rick Astley, Kiss 102.7, the 80s today. Quick birthdays. Proud from Faxon in here. They've been unruly from the start. Well, they have. They wear Loyal Sock colors, but they're in the Faxon section of Loyal Sock.
1: Not Kenmar.
0: No, not Kenmar. There's a lot of competition between Faxon and Kenmar.
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1: I'm not sure if that's Faxon. They're on East 3rd.
0: All right. All right, Jessica Witherite, Middleburg, 26. Hazel Sponenberg of Trout Run is 5. Christopher Newhard out in Unityville, 11. And they're in the running for the ice cream cake. We're going to pull a winning name. If you've got a birthday to add, let me know at 322-KISS. 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
0: You've got an update, don't you? Hey, by the way, The Hour, brought to you in part by the Old Corner Hotel, eats like a restaurant, drinks like a bar. Heart of downtown Williamsport, Tuesday through Saturday. 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One of the only places that still has happy hour after work every day, where old friends meet at the Old Corner. By the way, trivia night Thursday, 6 o'clock. When the weather is good, they'll have it in that outdoor patio. Chase does a great job. 6 to almost 8 o'clock. And check their Facebook page to get the category, but get out there for trivia night. 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From salmon to chicken marsala, the grilled bone-in pork chop. 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
0: All right. We've got a new keyword coming to the 10K Summer Cash giveaway on Kiss FM. 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We've got a mix of sunshine, few clouds will mix in, and a high of about 85. Cloudy tonight, passing shower 64. Mostly cloudy tomorrow, scattered showers, more humid, maybe a thunderstorm at 85. Looks like we're going to 90 Thursday and 92 on Friday, but there could be some rain. On the roof! You're warming up out there. Herb Scuttle is on the roof. What's Herb saying out there? 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

0: Hey, that's Lifehouse. Guess what? It's 780s tonight. All right, I know you want to get in. We're down to 3 days. Could hit them touchstones.
1: 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And here's another one.
0: This song was really big. Remember James Blunt? Played the heck out of this back in the day. Right here on Kiss 102, 780s to now. 40 years of great memories.

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0: 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I'm looking this up while we're talking. 2004 was James Blunt. Yeah, it was not the 90s, but yeah, 2004, number one hit. 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
0: 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Yeah, the 10K Summer Cash giveaway with Fairfield Auto Group. Fairfield for fantastic deals. Yeah, 40 years of Fairfield. 10 winners, $1,000 each of the party. We're going to have a little over 200 qualifiers. The final chance will be at Fairfield Ford, Montoursville again. And I will be there coming up 4 to 6 this coming Thursday with 10 final qualifiers in the contest. That's coming up. Enter now. Keyword Bronco. And I'll be listening for those touchstones.
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0: 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Hey, guys. Chrisman Show this hour brought to you in part by Francis and the Gang. Clothier for men in the heart of downtown Williamsport. Biggest selection in Pennsylvania. I'm not kidding. 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If you're hard to fit, he's got it. 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I was in there one day. There was a guy that was close to 7 feet tall in there. I think he was 6'9 or 6'10. No big deal. Francis had him suited up. I think it was a suit that he needed. 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And he had what he needed. And I'm telling you, he's got every top brand from Johnny O. Hottest styles from Johnny O. Some golf shirts and polos and tees and shorts, quarter zips. 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
3: Hey guys, Weather Authority update for Central PA brought to you by Fred Maria the Gang at Franco's Restaurant and Music Club. Legendary location in the heart of downtown Williamsport since 1984. Yeah, we're talking sunshine. Some clouds will mix in. But pretty good looking day, 85. Cloudy tonight, passing shower, 64. Tomorrow looks like mostly cloudy, scattered showers, maybe a thunderstorm, humid at around 85. And by the way, Thursday, we're looking at 90, maybe 92 on Friday. Gonna get hot on the roof. Out there right now, we're at 71 degrees. Weather update brought to you by Fred Maria and Franco's. They're back open Wednesday through Saturday, serving that great food between 4 and 10. Give Freddy a call after 3 today, 327-1840, to lock in that coveted reservation. And boy, I'll tell you, this had some great food. Last time out, had the Delmonico 7-pepper rub with the cappellini, side of cappellini with basil pesto. Really hit the spot. Sometimes cheese tortellini. Seafood scampi with scallops and shrimp could be your next choice. Specialty lasagna, meat and cheese ravioli. Yeah, great, great chicken parm. They've got all the goodies you're looking for. Great salmon, by all means. And how about the wild boar bolognese? Got to get the garlic bread sauce and peppers. 327-1840. Give Fred a call after 3. Grab a reservation this week. Bill Town's Best.

All right, new keyword is Bronco. It is Fairfield 40, the 10K Summer Cash Giveaway. Yeah, your little urgency now, the final 3 days to get in to win. Be listening for the touchstones, maybe coming down before 10. Human League.

0: There they are, Humanly, Kiss 102.7 80s tonight. I've got some interesting news on the Crosscutters. They're at Mahoning Valley the next three nights. And Cutters with some great local talent. You've heard Maddox Delena, the former star at Montoursville, plays at UConn and has had a really good career there. Power hitter, hit a home run in his first night with the Cutters. Also knocked in a couple of runs at Trenton. Again, I think in his second game. And now a former teammate in travel ball and, of course, a rival at Loyal Sock, Nick Barone. Started his career at West Virginia and now at Liberty, a team that made the Athens Regional. And they were a player or two away from going to the Super Regionals in college baseball in Athens, Georgia, losing to the Bulldogs. And Nick Barone tearing it up for Liberty this year. The Flames hit well over 300, power hitter, and made the Athens Regional All-Tourney team. And now Nick Barone joins Maddox Delena, the Lancer and the Warrior. Two local guys joining, playing for the Cutters. And Nick Barone's going to join them in Mahoning Valley today, his first day. And that should be pretty neat. Two guys that know each other well and play travel ball together. Nick Barone of Loyal Sock, Maddox Delena of Montoursville, playing for the Crosscutters. And they're in Mahoning Valley a 9th, 10th, and 11th, coming back home this weekend. They've got that Mexican team coming in that ought to be interesting. It's a young team out of Mexico. They're going to be playing this weekend to give you details on the Cutters, but a chance to see two local stars. And these guys are both the real deal. And I know Nick Barone's dad just sent me a message. He'll be with him until the draft. And Maddox Delena in Montoursville, Nick Barone, Loyal Sock, playing for our Crosscutters. These guys are both really good, talented, and they'll get a chance both, I'm sure, to play in the next level. Playing for the Cutters. There's some good Cutter news for the Crosscutters. Pretty exciting.
1: Yes, sir.
0: And as we mentioned, Nick Barone just made the all-tourney team in the Athens Regional as Liberty fell in the final to Georgia, just missing out to go to the Super Regional for them the right to play and get to the eight teams at the College World Series in Omaha. So there's some little interest right there.
1: You got a call.
0: And then there's Marsala, Balls Mills Naval Academy Research Center, checked in earlier.
2: Good morning, ladies. Good morning, girls. It's your baby girl, my Sally, at the Bosman Naval Academy Research Center, Gary Cripps.
0: My God, you're coming on strong. What's the deal?
2: Gary Cripps, or whatever your name is.
0: Man, you've got an attitude. What's going on?
2: Uh-huh. I gotta tell everybody, there is a new trend.
0: Yeah.
2: They're calling it practice dating.
0: Practice dating.
2: When you go on a casual date with people that are not your type. Now, what it do, it lowers expectations, takes the pressure off, helping you build confidence and improving your conversation skills. People go on a date, they have no idea what to say.
0: So, wait a minute. So, you're telling me this is a practice date. You set somebody up with somebody you're not into at all, and you go on it, there's no expectations,
2: she come along with you, and you know, that get very nasty.
0: I bet.
2: You're only separated.
0: Don't bring her
2: along. I got more coming down.
0: All right. Thank you, girl. That is a new trend. Some great tips for the first date. They're calling it practice dating.

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3: 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I can do some damage with that. 322-KISS. Get on that line. Give me a call. And I'll tell you what, I'm going to take a quick caller 29. Caller 29. Call me now. Know the key word.

0: Whoa! Hey, that's Carly Rae Jepsen. 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That's coming up 4 to 6 Thursday.
1: 7-2.
0: Let's go to that line. And you made it in. Caller 29. And hi, who's this?
2: Erica Wright.
0: Erica, you did it. Now, what's the key word?
2: Bronco.
0: You are a step away. Pretty exciting.
2: Awesome.
0: Were you getting nervous? Did you give up? Did you think, you know, I guess I'm finished?
2: I did for sure.
0: Well, you gave it one more try, and it worked. You're in, girl! Congratulations. I'm going to mail you a gift card to BJ's M Street Tavern and Oyster Bar in Sealess Grove. 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And now you're a step away from the party. You're in the drawing on Friday. 60 couples get to the party, pretty good odds. And you get to the party, pretty good odds of winning something. Loads of prizes, 10 winners of 1,000. Now, if you win $1,000 and you get to the party, what do you think you'll spend that money on if you get to the party and win?
2: A vacation.
0: Everybody wants to get away. I agree. I would do the same. Erica, congratulations. I do appreciate you tuning in. Good luck. What station makes it fun to kiss and win that money?
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0: All right, Erica, out in Muncie is in. You could be next. Final 3 days, 10K Summer Cash Giveaway with Fairfield for fantastic deals. Celebrating 40 years of Fairfield. Coming up next, Next Chance with Jana Afternoon. Bob's got two more chances after two. And tomorrow we're going to do a bonus day, and I go for a winner every hour tomorrow morning on Wednesday. And then we'll wrap it up Thursday on Kiss 102.7, the 80s to now. I got birthday!
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0: Got an ice cream cake for the birthday winner. Jared Kimball of Larryville is 43. Jessica Witherite, Middleburg, 26. Hazel Sponnenberg of Trout Run is 5. And we pulled the winning name a moment ago. The winning name is Christopher Newhart of Unityville. And Christopher is 11. And Christopher, you've won the ice cream cake. You go, pal! All right. Birthday winner is Christopher Newhart out in Unityville. And we've got an ice cream cake waiting for you at Brewster's Real Ice Cream, East 3rd in Loyal Sock Township. Matter of fact, give me a call here in the next few minutes at 322-KISS. 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What a day to get out to Brewster's, 11 to 9. Guys, got to run. We're back with the entire crew tomorrow morning, bright and early, a little after 5:30. We'll see you then. Goodbye, everybody.
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0: 80s to now are on KISS 1027. Definitely an overused term, being a Karen, but when was the last time you felt like you were being a Karen?
1: Well, recently, there have been a lot of racing in the streets here.
0: Oh.
1: And so I keep calling 911 every time I hear the engines revving, because I'm just like, somebody's going to get hurt.
0: Yeah.
1: Even if it is late at night and most people are asleep. Like,
0: true.
1: Nope, it's dangerous.
0: It is dangerous. And it's also loud. And if everybody's tired and cranky, nobody's happy.
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1: Sometimes it's just the song you need to remind you have made it through every one of your bad days and you are still here being amazing. 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

Kiss 102.7 into your Tuesday afternoon. We go. So many great songs lined up. A little something from the Top Gun soundtrack later this hour. Plus, Teddy Swims. He's coming up after Madonna, who recently shut down Times Square with a surprise concert. I bet everybody was losing their minds. What a cool thing to walk up on. Here's Papa Don't Preach.

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Kiss 102.7. Coming up at 1 o'clock, another chance to win your way to our iHeartRadio Music Festival, Las Vegas. Lainey Wilson, Benson Boone, Kenny Chesney, Goo Goo Dolls, BTS, and more. The keyword's coming up as your workday continues. Here's Fleetwood Mac.

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1: I am not a fan of pranks. I don't play them. I don't like them played on me because karma is a real thing. But I do love this story that I just read about this woman who got laid off at work. And so then she went and printed like a ton of photos of herself and stuck them up all around the office before she left. But what she did is she like just randomly numbered them. So let's say it was like 1 through 50 and they couldn't find like 47 and 24. So they're like thinking like these pictures are going to keep popping up. It's like she never goes away. So wrong.
2: That wasn't funny.
1: I bet not for them. I find it kind of funny.
3: 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I've got a new winning name just brought in. 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And our latest qualifier, 3 days left, is NK Summer Cash Giveaway with Fairfield Auto Group 40th anniversary and Kiss 1027 kicking off our 40th year here on Kiss FM. 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And now you're a step away from going to the party. You're in the drawing coming up. We'll be doing on Friday morning, 60. Over 200 qualifiers down to 60 couples going to the party next week at Jackass Brewing. That'll be on Wednesday, June 17th, between 6 and 8. And we're going to have a great time, loads of prizes, and 10 winners of $1,000. 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And Dusty, you're in a step away. Bob Hauer's got more chances coming up after 2. We're down to 3 days, 10K Summer Cash Giveaway with Fairfield Auto Group and Kiss 1027, 80s to now.
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1: All right, congratulations going out to Amanda McElhaney in Hillsgrove. 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

Simple Minds, Kiss 1027, 80s to now on Tuesday afternoon. It's Bob Hauer here. I want to say hi to Miles and Preston. They're out swimming this afternoon on Ely.

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That is a creepy song. I don't care what you think. 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

Adele on Kiss 102.7. You got the 80s to now. Bob Hauer here on Tuesday afternoon. Thanks for listening. All right, so let's say you could ask your pet a question. 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

John Wayne on Kiss 102.7, the 80s to now. It's safe to say I think Taylor Swift is going to win an Oscar for I Knew It, I Knew You from Toy Story 5. Brand new song, sounds so good.

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24: Making plans with asthma can be awful. It always goes from, that sounds fun, to, in this weather, what if my asthma acts up? I got tired of saying no, so my doctor suggested Dupixent. I'm Rachel, and I'm sponsored by Regeneron in Santa Fe to share my story with real patients like me.
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1: Lights are red. Mike's alive. What up, Mauro? Courtney Lopez here back behind the mic. Fired up to get to hang with you for the next few hours. Great guest joining us later as well. Former American Idol, Taylor Hicks.
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0: 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In fact, why don't we squeeze in a quick look at what's trending?
1: Jennifer Lopez addressing those rumors that she's dating her Office romance co-star Brett Goldstein. And Olivia Rodrigo is breaking down why she skipped the 2026 Met Gala, if you were wondering.
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0: Kiss 1027. Mario Lopez here. Music rolls on after some quick buzz. After Taylor Swift and Travis Kelce announced their engagement, Foreigner and Mark Ronson offered to perform at their wedding. Look at that. That's a diverse pairing there. Michael Bublé also revealed that he would perform Love at the wedding, a song made famous by Nat King Cole, of course. Dan and Shay expressed interest in performing one of Taylor's songs, recalling a past experience where they sang Love Story at a wedding. Despite never collabing with her, Michael Bublé and his kids are apparently Swifties. She can have a nice set list of all these different artists.
1: Get them all. Get all of them.
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1: You're all Mario Courtney Lopez. Time to learn a new life hack. What is the topic today in Courtney's Corner?
2: Fresh fridges. 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Stick the toilet paper roll directly in the fridge and it will suck up all the odors inside, keeping your fridge fresh and clean. 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
0: 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You know who loves fresh fridges?
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